0: allow the two children
1: it's okay.
0: to handle the budget every
1: it's
0: year.
1: Okay. It's okay. Up your mic. It's okay.
0: She
1: up your mic.
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1: 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Off your mic. 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

0: engine it. What if it is what you buy?
1: Now oil we are going to use cook now.
0: Eh? Unbranded oil we then put for box too?
1: Something when I shake any money and it didn't do me well.
0: Hey, Jeanette. Make you remember say I wolf the rum belay.
1: Which one make I come buy?
0: Now Devon King's oil. Now correct oil. Fortified with vitamin A.
1: Now correct choice for me and my family.
0: Yes, now. You could buy the one where your money rich and enjoy tasty meals.
1: True talk, oh, thank you, my friend. I appreciate you, Wella.
0: Now so, my correct friend.
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1: 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Make sure you don't miss this one. 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
2: 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Make sure you don't miss this one. Make sure you don't tell that die, because we get so many goodies for you guys. You know what I'm saying? Catch up. Boom.

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Then you will realize that the earth is clouded and a dark spear ready to strike from those we call our friends. The greatest thing to conquer in life are not just obstacles and challenges. The greatest thing to conquer in life is you. That's why we pray.

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Nadia, my mata de statu. Yes, yes, I go by the name Sean Breeze, aka the Rapender, and I'm here with Apostle Baba and MC OZ at Una Wake Up Show, brother. Don't touch that die.

Yazı priki priki sandu. Yes, good morning. Good morning. Good morning. Good morning. Good morning. You. Good morning, everybody. Good morning for that person. Then wake up my dirty Kylie this morning. In the spirit of pricky, pricky, something good. Oh my gosh. Now, say I tell somebody, say good morning and welcome to another amazing, beautiful, and so much fun Friday. Anytime I reach this Friday, I honestly spoke, my mind is sweet me like tomorrow new day. Because it simply means a lot of us, you don't put the best into this week. A lot of us, we don't try our best. In fact, a lot of us, oh my God, we have so what we call the external rules in our body. Inside the week, you know, it's you, but at the end of the day, look at us, we try our possible best, and that alone, now what I want me you hold this morning. Sometimes it's not about the achievement, sometimes now the consistency, because not everybody they put one. Sometimes you don't need to praise the past, say okay, because this week now you don't give everything when you don't they put your hands together, you don't they put your mind together, you don't they put your resources together. Hey, you can't get the money because at the end of the day, be like the glory of everything where everybody they do. Not the money. But sometimes, by yourself or yourself, sit down. Analyze the week. Toiding yourself, say the week, I try. Even now only going out in the morning, I try. Right now, inside there, you go going to work, you try. Some go sign on top of your body, you try. So as much as say maybe the accountable and no one give you that recommendation, say you are trying. Told him yourself, say yourself, you try. You try because at the end of the day, the small one you can do without stealing, the small one you can do without doing passing power nine, the small one you can do without doing mago. You see that one, they put your mind after wrong. You need a way for anybody to come and help you. Now you boy will say they do it. Now you and your family know how to arrange them. You see that alone, praise yourself. You see that alone, told him what say, I say, Abba, I try. Abba, I'm doing well. Abba, they never say, let them play music so can you can dance because you don't tip somebody sent it. Come on. We understand. You don't even beg somebody money to soft food. You try all your best. You put in all your best. You make sure that at the end of the day, this small one, where you be like, say, need a look. Look it. Look at it. And told yourself, I did try. Okay? Now be every day, go wake up. You compare, do competition. Hey, God. Hey, this week, now I done from Monday to Friday. God, I never even see the amount. Same people, in even reason now Monday night they go out, they meet them for hospital. Same people, they don't enter problem. We will say they never have money, they don't have anybody to even help them. Your own problem, I say, the money then put into business, the things you then put into business, it never you put anything. Don't let that one disturbing you. That's why we are going to wake up in a prequel something. Wake somebody special because you. Now, special somebody. So look at one special person. You go wake up when I come back with you.

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1: Cry. You never see my dance steady morning. You don't see the one we're doing Marco dancing style. Hey, snake in the Marco dancing. Oh
0: that's
1: my god.
0: That's not dance where they dance. I think they want to enter you for body.
1: I don't understand.
0: No, sorry. No, no vex. I think say.
1: I think hey. you want to style this. You want to style
0: no,
1: this.
0: No,
1: put on the gun calata.
0: No, person of you make mistake.
1: Who say they must say?
0: They dance now.
1: Oh, what do you say? And they do a noble dance.
0: I think say so to enter you for no vex. Oh,
1: he's trying to enter somebody. No, okay, you need see now. Monday, I they see say they want to collect collection. You don't want to take. Okay, no problem.
0: Small mistake with person make.
1: No problem. Let me minor, you know. I can name multiple other people. Now, me, I name multiple some myself. Minor. Bullet in. Bullying art. Bullying in. Bullying art. You can follow me if you like. Bullying in. Bullying art. Okay, I'm okay now. All right. In case you join the tune, your radio good. They say, ha, yeah, what is happening? Nothing happened. Everywhere good. The color in the building. Today now public Friday. Ooh. And it's something to be Kuloiki. Understand? As I told you before, try to appreciate on yourself. It might not be say you didn't get all the balabala or the money or pocket before you go say you nah do go. No, the small one way they do. Appreciate yourself. Okay? And that's why I'm going to give opportunity to every single one of us because I may say you idea. You are very special. In as much as I wonder, did they do any?
0: I don't understand.
1: She's still special. Let me finish my English. She's still special. He put me a lady and told her, and she's special. You know, the poor frequency on 93.7 was you be a poor Monisa and she commences. He is special. And as special people, Nandy and God did this morning. You cannot be special if you're not with us. So if you are with us, can't you say you put respect as somebody? All right, we'll go straight inside the phone line. We'll go inside the WhatsApp. Any play you don't pleasant yourself inside, that is where we are going to be waking up. I've been up with so much money.
0: Naso.
1: That is how we low.
0: Yeah.
1: So who done ready this morning? Let's go and sack down.
0: Let's go there.
1: Let's get the party started. I is it not how they spoke with the English? Let's get the party started.
0: Let's get it started in here.
1: It's freaking play day in here. It's in go look. It's here. It's go day look. It's here. It's there. Daddy.
0: I mean, you could decline. You went already. The number where you go use colors or something. It's freaking Friday. Now 080-32-78-95-12. Or if you see rotate call us for 080-29-84-0053 or 080-57-30-9377.
1: Are
0: you where they shy? You
1: know
0: if you call us, talk for the
1: free.
0: Oh my gosh! If you send us a message for WhatsApp for 091-22-51-1075.
1: Bam.
0: Hello.
1: Call
0: this
1: back.
0: One is shy.
1: Go to
2: Hello.
0: Good morning. Welcome.
2: Morning. Melody. Good morning.
0: Good morning. What's up your name? Where they call us from?
2: Morning,
1: you.
2: Yes.
1: Who you?
2: Today is Friday.
1: Oh my god.
2: I know, sir. I don't work now.
1: Now that's why you deal with us now.
2: Good. Now, what's up, grandfather?
1: Oh my god. Grandfather.
2: Yes.
1: Welcome.
2: I beg you, make you work my wife and the son and the children for me.
1: Okay.
2: Then I work all the whole what's up, farm plus member.
0: Okay.
2: And wake up everybody where they retreat to this Wazobia.
1: Okay.
2: Huh?
1: You don't have problem.
2: Because this one I chop war this morning sweet me.
1: Oh my god.
2: Because anybody will not appreciate himself, that person now will get somebody.
1: Oh my god.
2: So I thank you for this year's of work.
1: Thank you very much, grandpa.
2: I'm better music take work with them.
1: No problem.
2: Okay. Thank you.
1: Thank God. Uh-huh. Thank you so much, grandpa. All the people say it's your work, we know. Yeah, that's yours. Uh-huh.
0: Hello.
3: Hello. Good morning.
0: Good morning. Welcome.
1: Oh, my God.
3: Good morning,
1: good morning, you. No problem. Today is beautiful. No problem.
3: Today is beautiful. Today is cool.
1: And they do. No problem. This one they do no boys like say they bless you, but no problem.
3: Don't worry. When I sang yesterday night,
1: the
3: voice just cracked a little bit. Yes, and I went for a wee kid, so I sang. How you doing, Melody?
0: We there. All right.
3: Please, and I want to wake my people. My fellow Mbada women people, I want to wake them up.
0: Okay.
1: Go ahead.
3: I want to wake Ayemi Precious.
1: Okay.
3: My PA

0: to mind them that Sunday is Mother Woman August meeting.
1: 29 clan.
0: So they go get all their rapa, their hair, everything ready.
2: Say, yes, say, so it happened.
0: So we go run and forget ourselves.
3: Yes, sir.
0: I wish to dance with you, that the melody. Don't disappoint me.
3: No, Allah, show face.
0: Yes, national dance with you for Balando. Oh, so get ready for our meeting.
3: No, Allah.
1: It's a
0: question.
1: See.
2: Hey, okay. Hey, boy, please. I need follow. I need the umbada woman. Excuse me, look me. It's okay. Say, boy, don't work. We want to work. When they go, when they go. No problem. I go put block joiner. Say, boy, na ko. No problem. Any guys, you. I mean, I go put the. I go put extra block inside. Hey, oil up na. Hey, take it, take it, take it.
3: What's happening? What's happening?
2: Never requested, they requested me to put ice block inside this cool water.
3: I don't like this.
2: What's in there like this?
3: I don't like this.
2: What's my business? What is back?
3: Hello.
4: Hi, good morning.
3: Good morning.
4: Melody. I think that melody.
3: That melody.
4: Nobody is calling that melody.
3: Also, they call me waiting.
2: Please don't bring me inside this problem. Please let's push rain this morning.
3: Who they hear you? Welcome.
4: Okay, good morning.
3: I did fine. How you doing?
4: Oh, I'm very sweet.
2: Don't which one be out of everything went to call me now? Potato, pray one.
4: Allow me to talk it in you.
2: No problem.
4: Talk it in you.
2: Don't call me fry potato again. I said 30. Please.
3: Call a boy one. Don't
4: say please. Oh, in that side, they like your English now. Let me just join you.
2: And you are provoking me.
4: No, I'm talking in you now.
2: Eh, no, call me fly potato now. Call me another 20. Eh?
4: No, my sweet fiber.
2: Now you in Puerto. Now you in sweet Puerto. Them baby me and them myself. Okay, I know, baby.
4: Now.
2: Hey?
4: Anyhow,
2: now
4: you're my sweet
2: fiber.
4: Yes, I love you.
2: No,
4: my.
2: Yeah, I can be. No problem. It's okay. Don't spoil me. I did work.
4: I'm such a sweet. Please, I want to wake my baby boy.
2: I said, you get 12 seconds.
4: Oh, I don't hear you, my baby boy.
2: Mm-hmm.
4: And my sister.
2: Okay.
4: And also where Kay Buka House in the Chelsea County.
2: Mm-hmm. Okay.
4: Kay Buka House in with him. Where's my...
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3: 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Morning session, 5:30 a.m. Afternoon session, 12 noon. Evening session, 5:30 p.m. God of One Night, Friday 4th September, 7 p.m. till dawn. 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
4: My people, Mekuna Komo, cause of so, the sixth edition of Mbada Women August Meeting. Don't show again, oh! Mbada Women August Meeting. Now that time of the year, where women, they take the gather to learn, network, and receive, oh! It got the Apple Live for inside Asaba, inside the Grand Hotel Asaba. 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Woman self, it's Mekam. And on Sunday, August 30th, once in natural, back on, we don't start, oh! 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And if it be you, oh!

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Oh, yeah, make you join. But this morning, for inside the phone line or the WhatsApp, make me myself, President General himself, make up for this celebrate. Who they celebrate this morning? So if you already this morning, let's go there and make I celebrate you, because I'm in the mood to celebrate. Which we celebrate today.

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My name Naim be Kamara Okoli from Ogidi today. And now my girlfriend Ubedo love her to Naim be her name, and I wish her long life and prosperity with a good hair too. 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Oh yeah, love her too. 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Who they celebrate for out there this morning? I don't sit down, Gidiba, to celebrate with everybody this morning.

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0: Yes, we love everybody out there. Yes, we celebrate special this morning. And in the spirit of celebrating everybody this morning, make I just casually celebrate one person, very obungelicious person. No other person but Miss Juliet Julie. Happy birthday to your new age. Oh, yes, we continue to enjoy yourself. Continue to the walk. Continue to the grow. Continue to the shine. Like shine like a star in the sky. Oh, yes, so. And I'm here, Hajam Zosed, alongside King Mon. I celebrate you straight this beautiful day, what I'm called the 28th day. Continue to enjoy, and King Mon. I tell you this morning, I may not forget, now see now the 3.7 was the FM on each and how they run that one, your love. I for say, make I continue. I for say, make we dance. I for say, make we shake a body unto the Lord. But because of my time and because Football Republic, it don't stand the bar. Fly boy, just fly for my back. Maybe smart, you know, so that I feel give him opportunity, making take come, conquering you. But before I go come out, I go pick one call this morning. Hey, make a tell you who they celebrate out there. Hello.
1: Hello, I'm a good morning.
0: Good morning, oh, your name, Shapali. Where are they coming from? Are they hear you?
1: Hello.
0: Oh, my God. They want to use a low blind in my ear. I for say, make a still pick your call. But then my time. Now they tell me, Kwarapu. Oh, Kwarapu. Oh, Kwarapu. Jiggy does it better. Now you can carry you on top of Football Republic. Make it a yarn you. One or two in for me to where you need to hold yourself. But for me, myself, Alhajam CZ, now start a komoto. And I say, may you collect. May you get better weekend. And may you flange your arm as they fried it day like a this, it like a that. Oh, yeah, take it, take it. For you when they celebrate. Now start a carry my own go take komoto. May God continue to bless you. Nyafu, nyafu. As the matter, it be. Enjoy. I mean, complete.

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1: My people, make una come, cause of so the 6th edition of Mbada Women August Meeting don't show again, Mbada Women August Meeting, now that time of the year where women, they take, they gather to learn, network and receive, it got the apple live for inside Asaba, inside the Grand Hotel Asaba. The theme, now the

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0: 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So it'll be a 93.7 FM on each and your day. Yes, of course, your Chukmon station. And of course, we're going to let you know on the Football Republic. Now you can't you put to this Kajad. Yes, of course, this Kajad morning. Yeah, so many things are going. Yes, so from inside the NFF, we see the get update when they reach with doorstep. Don't forget, yesterday, NFF Presidio, we don't really talk. I'm saying, oh boy, me, I don't resign. No, aha, Pomeko na for Cali go. We'll come see the get update. NFF, whoa, to like on a kipu level, ciao. See, they don't suck NPFL board and others as it goes by Kimbo. No be smart in mama, the more settle. No be smart, mama, and you settle like a diesel, like a dart. Make us still call the legend. Say, update still reach me on a couple so level. Say, it be like Zid don't appoint interim NFF general secretary as the HOT. So, well, we'll go to the follow up on the matter as it goes by Kimbo. Don't deal as it be soon. Our Super Falcons midfielder Christy Uchebe. Yes, you don't sign for Saudi club Al Hilal as it goes by Kimbo. I don't want to forget to see my brother for a total body, but he under so many things.
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0: enough. Some people don't know. People will try enter market in their code, don't use opportunity, enjoy many people around there getting and different parts of furniture. People paid as high as 5,000, 10, 20,000 just to pay themselves because they come out. Okay, we'll make noise, we'll injure people all in the name of sanitation. What do we do at the end of the sanitation? People go come out, clear, pack all the dirty way there for their gutter, for front of their shop, arrange them by the road. When they come arrange them by the road, people were supposed to come carry the dirty come up for there, they not go come. Once one rain come, it goes splash on the road. All the roads where our amiable governor do, Bida Road, all over, because I go Uga the other day from by road, from Egeti, all those roads, more debe, go most of those roads now, all those roads now, gallop, gallop everywhere. You go wonder, no be the same roads where they commission which they hear for my eye, Koro Koro. Just go check on the, all these inter roads. They are not good again.
1: But they say those roads supposed last 20 years.
0: Hey, that's a lot, yes, and it's lasting 20 years in 2 years. Maybe they meant 20 months. They are not good again. And now the roads don't spoil. You can't pack the tea come up from gutters, drop for the center of the same road. Rain go beat them everywhere for furniture. You go just they make soccer soccer. You're going to get goosebumps if they work out for road. And you are here saying the problems are man-made. I agree. But what restriction have you done? How well have you had managed the waste?
1: Maybe now, essence of this this thing, press media chat we do now. To let people know that they go enforce strictly environmental law for inside an Anambra
0: State. If you want to enforce strictly environmental law, first of all, put the environment clean enough.
1: How?
0: It was done in many states. It can be
1: done
0: in
1: remember Anambra. That when this administration first come, the first time, they do lockdown for 2 days where environmental cleanup across Anambra State. And don't forget, one of the highlights of that impact, now that Ochanja roundabout.
0: Okay.
1: That heap, where we say it tall, like there. Two-story building. Mm-hmm. Now, nobody remember say that in the day before.
0: But
1: now.
0: Since after that cleanup, and they can't put better roundabouts there, have you seen anybody drop even one pair of tire in Ochanja roundabout? Because at least I was in Ochanja as of Saturday. Nobody will drop it again now. People know they colo. People, they normal. When you have given them alternative, and you get where they park this dirty where it's supposed to be, and you clear and put something nice there. Anybody now, we can carry dirty put there. Even the market, everybody go come face, as you say, you know where. It's not enough to say, no noise. What systems have you brought out for this market? Because whether you like it or not, anywhere where markets, they dirty go, they come out. Do you have a day you tell them, say, all of now we're there for this Ochanja or for this relief market? Every Friday, by 10 o'clock, you get people who go call and they carry on a dirty, and they are faithful to it to the core. And people arrange their debts and throw it off. Even if you tell them, say, okay, for this dirty where they park every week, more than they pay 1,000, people will happily pay.
1: But I think that one supposed be a responsibility of the local government and the market leaders. They have market leaders for a reason. They don't get market leaders just because they want me to get title. They get market leaders. And I believe in some of these markets, some of them still they pay one form of levy as regards sanitation and all of those. And we get local government, which is their direct responsibility of managing sanitations in their local
0: domain. We
1: would
0: have had local government if we voted in the people that are in our local government.
1: Let's not go back to voting. I know say you know they are happy with this election tomorrow. Election go happen tomorrow and winner go emerge.
0: Amen. What it concerns me, election happen, you know happen, they go give me anything. Sure. We would have had

0: were handpicked by the government.
1: Let's go. Let's stay focused on this Anambra 35. Okay. Let's leave market leadership for them to handle differently. Now, if you look at it, future of Anambra State, where will you think, say, Anambra, suppose, don't they? Or what do you think, say, suppose? I know that Governor Chukwuma Soludo always have this idea of Duban Taiwan,
0: Silicon Valley,
1: or what do they always call it? Now, you think, say, we work towards this achieving Duban Taiwan? If you look at it in terms of our transportation system, in terms of our urban mass housing, in terms of human capital development, you think 35 years we don't actually, not just about this current administration, so far so good in the last 35 years, we did work towards achieving any of this development stride?
0: It hurts me and it breaks my heart because I feel say we take one step forward, 10 steps backward. When the governor came in, he came in with

0: that vision and ginger, and many people were happy, like, okay, now we don't bring person where go school, let's see a difference.
1: Other people no go school.
0: No, now this one a professor.
1: Okay,
0: so at least let's see a difference. As per person where don't become professor, where don't head CBN with his experiences, we were expecting so much.
1: And other people we don't head too, they don't head different big organizations. No. Well, like Willie Obiano was I think MD of a bank. Mr. Peter Obi was a chairman of a bank. He has worked with SEC. So
0: none of them was professor.
1: They don't get a professorship.
0: Okay, now we now had a professor.
1: And well, don't forget, one professor don't become one governor of a state.
0: No. For Anambra, this is our first professor.
1: Okay.
0: We can't get our professor, and we are expecting so much. So many grammar have been spoken, but till today, Agboro is still a big factor in Anambra. Till today, indiscriminate dump of waste is still a big factor. Even the Okpoko, yes, I was in Okpoko the other time. Come here, they were carrying town well. I go Okpoko which time? The road where
1: Okpoko don't change now.
0: Go back there now. Oh yeah, go back. In case you say they want you, may we set money. Go.
1: Ha, Okpoko, we governor don't
0: reach. Oh yeah, go back.
1: Don't regenerate.
0: Oh yeah, go back this week.
1: Now people spoil them.
0: Oh yeah, go
1: the governor
0: back
1: do
0: now.
1: Drew hospital for them now.
0: Go check the road too now. Go check them. The Sakamori, go still check out those dirty don't fool that road. Go check them. Ready season that would say.
1: Okay.
0: Go check them. We go Amobi. Not Amobi. We go what do you call this one? Our boyfriend link to Okpoko yesterday here now. Go check them.
1: All right, may we go for this. We'll go come back.

0: languages. Oh. Some go loud damn, some go talk and small, small. But when you love yourself well, or you love another person, na big breakfast you go use Shoam. That creamy, better nourishment breakfast where them arrange you with thick meal. 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Big breakfast, na true big love.
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2: 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You can buy the one where your money reach and enjoy tasty meals.
3: True talk, oh. Thank you, my friend. I appreciate you, Wella.
2: Na so, my correct friend.
4: 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Taste where they bring people together. You fit find them for any store around you.
5: Ah, wait a minute. Now who gets the black pot? You never hear of Money Press scoring powder.
6: Money

0: our government. How will they do you?
1: How will they do you?
2: Yes, our government, how will they do you? I don't know how they do you, but you're going to tell me how they do you. On top of the phone line, we'll be able to open for you very soon. Very soon. Yes, in the next 2 minutes, we'll open the phone line for you to come out on some of this matter, especially on the issue of Anambra State at 35. If you look at the Anambra State in the last 35 years, what do you make of the state and what will be your expectation in the next few years to come? Where do you want to see Anambra State of your beloved state in the next few years? Maybe by the time we Anambra go celebrate 40 years. So what do you think, say, you the invention? What do you think, say, yes, you want to make Anambra state, don't be, what thing is you want to achieve? And compared to one, maybe one other state where you think, say, you don't develop in so particular area, you want the state also to look into that direction. If you ask me, you know, when this administration they come on board for the second time, one thing we are they always mention, we are done they mention for, is the issue of who become Commissioner for Environment in Anambra State. But it can't look like this, no, Governor Chukwuma Soludo said they hear me very, very well. You see, second time of this administration, it looked like, if you look at it from everybody language now, it looks like Governor Chukwuma Soludo go very, very tough on the issue of environment. Don't forget, the moment he enter into office, waiting be the first thing when he first tackle the issue of rebuilding of Onitsha main market. What is he have to do with the issue of environment as well? Now look at it, Anambra 35, the governor's speech no focus on we have not borrowed a cobble that we used to hear before. The speech no focus on we don't do 474 kilometers of road which we used to hear before. The speech no focus on we don't build school, we don't build road this, we don't build that, we don't win this, we don't win that. No, focus on environment. So that's tell you something ahead in the next 4 years, maybe less than 4 years of this remaining time of this administration. We'll go open the phone line for you, make a hear from you. What do you make? And of course, as they tackle the issue of environment, if you ask me, one of the things where me say, well, make a first hear from you on top of the phone line before we go into that discussion. Hello, who they there?
3: Hello, good morning.
2: Good morning.
3: You are speaking from Onitsha.
2: All right, choke mouth.
3: Okay, you see, Anna. Watching has not started developing. The development is in stages, okay? And when the man that was there left, you start from where he is.
2: Hey, your phone line.
3: Why is not moving upwards is because of our character. That is how we are. There are places you cannot perform in some state. They will deal less with you. Nobody cares.
2: Hello? All right. Because the phone line itself not really too clear for there. If you call me on top of the phone line, is there 080-3278-9512. Or you call on top is 080-2984-0053. Hello, who did the phone line?
4: Hello, what's up?
2: Good morning.
5: I strongly believe on our sister there and here on her stand. You see, governance is not all of dying of speaking grammar. Action. Like it is not speaking down speaking grammar. So maybe it should come as be needful, not promise and faith for that government.
2: All right. Thank you. Hello, who did the phone line? All right, call us back if you get the opportunity for inside that place. Hello, who did the
6: Hello.
2: Hello, good morning. Your name, where Hello. You come from? Hello, good morning.
6: Hello.
2: Hello.

0: Hello, we they hear you, your name, where you they call from? All right, call us back. In case they call us, in case they call on top of the phone line, and maybe you they wait to hear, you know, if you hear from my side, just know that me, I they hear you. Just tell us your name, where you they call from, and make your contribution. Hello, who they the phone line?
1: Hello, good morning, sir.
0: Good morning.
1: Hello?
0: Hello, good morning. Instruction a part of exam. All right, the phone line is still very open. 080-3278-9512. 080-3278-9512. Or you call on top 080-2984-2984-0053. If you send a message on top of WhatsApp line too, just in case the phone line they give you issue to connect with us on top that level. Hello, who they there?
1: Good morning, sir. Good morning, ma'am.
0: Hello, good morning.
1: Michael from Sister Towns Industry.
0: All right, chuck him out.
1: All right, based on when our lady will talk, not to make my own contribution, we the masses are the 70% problem we are having in this country. Why? We always want to ignore. We always pointing out our accusing finger. 2023 election, we come from December. During that period, we were very vigilant against some rules where government do, where government spoil. Okay, we brought out some bastards men. And before them, with that put away there in front of that route, now waiting one bag of men, supposed to. And there was there one of our brother where they give gear, the first hand from the road, the turn cement gear. I can't meet them. No, no, I think we don't bring 10 bags of cement to do this thing. No, no, give us time. No, no, give us two. Some community people, they are against that and they say, Arab Eta, not all on the government. Do you know that the letter on where we wrap here, some of them, where the thing they decide on, go right there. No, because people can't report us being there. They fill her up. Then the same people will criticize us. Come right to the table, say no dumping of refuse here. And let her on where the thing don't too much. Okay, we begin crying. May government come to us. When the book was closed at the blood, now that said people begin criticize. So what am I having to? We think we should go use 100 naira to we go use that big to reach 1 million. And when that government come put that 1 million to do, we begin criticize them again. We can tell them that they hear us. They go here and say, okay, nice, Nana, I will come to put allegations to the head. They go, come on, hand. Then, you know, we be the problem of that one. You go, see, person, you go wash place, you do this in town for road. Thank you, Mika. Now you destroy that road. You go, roads come, block that. Then finally, you push away that. We are number of government, where we will meet your base in next 4 years, maybe in 2024. Now, as I would always complain, no government will get away, no day. Make more party issue, more sentiment and emotion. No, then they say one party don't rule a number of 4 years. No, try change party. For example, when Tony Moye come out in 2017, we criticize and based on party win this. Today, that Tony Moye, they do pass our own God sent, our own holy, our own deputies of what is good to me because they follow Peter, follow back our window. And good morning and God bless Nigeria.
0: All right, thank you so much for your contribution on top that level. As we try to wrap it up on top of the program. Hello, who are there?
2: Hello, Mr. Wale from the bank. From
0: all right, chuk mouth.
2: Good morning, sir. I think our government, their promise is being fed now by the king, the rebuild makers. They tell us that they won't build us Taiwan to buy and the railway on here. And the thing will make Anambra be narrow and Anambra. But now, the destruction of market and setting back for many businessmen make them think very well before of tomorrow. Looking at it today.
0: Okay, thank you so much for that one. Just like somebody talk, our role gets very, very important too. We could pick this probably the last call on top of this program. Hello, who there?
3: Hello, good morning.
0: Good morning.
3: I'm going to be in the talk from Welcome.

0: So when the people must know the professor, before he come into power, he must make promises. He go turn on that black state to Dubai, he go do this, he go do that. First 1 year, don't pass it.
1: But you know, say Rome, they're not build Rome in a day now, it take process.
0: No campaign. It's nothing you don't say you don't to do. This way they are now, you tell me now, say this is federal government somewhere. If the state happy to be room without a single amburu, and yet everybody enjoy the state for 8 years. You don't see anything happen for the city, what's that going to do? I can't say, you know, we don't want to kidnap us, you need to have a task force, I mean, you need to wonder. For a state where somebody will say that the professor, they need, if anybody will follow that board.
1: So you want... But let me ask you, you think say if they fear enough, make we blame the problem of Anambra State in the last 35 years on one single governor?
0: My dear, any government will come in within the current past government. Take out their state, for example. What kind of civil demand they do now? You don't hear them blame any of the past governors. The demand is doing well, everywhere. If you want to recognize the best governor in Nigeria. So now, say, we will take one time, you won't come rule, you won't come the governor, you are a professor. Yeah? Then you will do this, you will do that. No, I'm not making sense now.
1: With your support, with your tax, youth also paying your tax regularly. All right. Thank you. Thank you.
0: Thank you.
1: All right. Thank you so much. Thank you. Because of our time, we know they're too much for us.
2: Honorable, while this matter will go balance them. Our people get their contributions to the failures of the state, no doubt. Yes. In some roads, self, now the use for that community. I don't see, you see this, before you reach up Iweka, by that place where all these parks, Chisco them day. Many drivers don't talk, say, for night. They see some agburu, they go there, they spoil that road. So that at least that gallop go there. Sometimes they rob people for there for night. Sometimes the thing they cause hold up. In some communities, up till now, Christmas and New Year, people still they set tire for road. Knowing fully well, say that tire where you dey burn for that crota, that asphalt, you dey spoil the road. You go set like 5 tire in different places this year. You don't draw line. Next year, you go set another tire on top brand new roads where they do for now. I just say in Achua for, say you dey enter new year. At the end of the day, you spoil the road. Do our people have contribution to the problems we are facing in this state? Yes. Poor maintenance culture and another problem we will get. If you like, build the biggest hospital now, paint and white, make everywhere they shine. Come back 2 years. The lackadaisical attitude of the nurses, the I don't care of the cleaners, they go do them anyhow. Rubbish, and because they're not government own. Until the day where they hear say monitoring, they come, they'll go and wash everywhere. That one too follow for our problem. The Anambra's home for all, and the fact that we believe that is a no man's land, after all. We have more people who know be from the states where they live here. So they go treat them anyhow. That one's still there because the ownership culture no there. The people have roles to play. People where they dump dirty everywhere, they still have roles to play. But then, you see wife where get bad character, you go marry him. You don't get right to complain to her, say your wife get bad character. If the governor said, I know the faults and I can work on it, we are expecting on him. And with the fact, say, allocation don't increase where. Most of these things, money goes over. Then orientation and reorientation day. And they're not just to pack Agbura's tax force. No training on these people. Because by the time where we take a place, we'll revamp and finish. We'll put the right people there. If we catch you, no need to use a mortar to break your leg. You are arrested properly. So by the time where you know, say, the last time I go throw away that dirty for there, they catch me. Nobody know where they go catch you. If they reach you, you find them 2K, they go return you back. Or they go seize your tomatoes. You know, say, that road, you they shade.

0: for the car.
1: You know, say that one there, that OC side there, the way the that place still be, it still feel a little bit manageable in times of a traffic accident. But you see this 33 own
0: highway.
1: 33 own. Well.
0: So you see and say, why would they talk about this? Our people get faults in it, I agree. But I believe that when our government do what is right, because before I go fee tell you say what they do, they wrong. Me too, I go see do what is right. See that 33. Not be a day for yesterday. One woman wake up 2 weeks old baby. The baby almost died for there as he fall for the road. If not that people were able to help. So see how horrible you say when I say I want repair road, kukuma scatter and you are not making any plan to fix it at all. All of them in the same axis. So why we not say the people? I'm not in any way defending Anambra, saying we not get a fault in what? No, I've never said that. We get many faults. We are not ready because if you until you treat your mindset, even if we bring in Jesus to rule Anambra, we go still get issue and get faults.
1: Of course, Jesus will not rule
0: Anambra. He will not rule Anambra, but just in case he comes, because we have a problem. We have a mindset problem. But then the people where they lead us to, they have not shown us enough example in the last 35 years, and we would expect better from the governor himself in this remaining years of this his second tenor for this administration.
1: All right, as we wrap it up on top of this program this morning, our admonishment to everybody as citizen of the state, do your part so that God will see you through, because Anambra State in the last 35 years, wherever you want make it be, your own contributions still matter, because that Obodo Ibo where you go for summer holiday and all of those things, it's those people no do and well, they no develop them. You know, go if you go there, where you go for pilgrimage, if they no develop and well, they know they make and look very good, you know, go if you go there. So you yourself, the Anambra State of your dream, of your choice, plan it, and also let's work towards it. As much as we all want to leave everything to government, we also have our role to play to ensure that our society day better. In terms of security, you get a role to play to ensure that when you see something, you say something. In terms of environment, do the right thing. You don't expect, as much as you don't expect the governor to come and sweep your room for you, or the local government chairman to come and sweep your local compound for you, do it, pack it properly, and dispose it properly. In all of this, we also ensure that things go very, very well. You will be say the front of your gutter are always the talker. You don't fool, sand don't cover the gutter. You expect water to flow. Now, flood go happen, enter your shop. You now talk to us, journalists, make you help you beg government and individual, we get, maybe they can help you. But you cause the problem as well. So do your part so that everything go very, very well. And also admonish to Anambra State government. One thing where I want to make you now achieve as now they focus on this environmental issue is issue of transportation in Anambra State, you feel make a very good money in transportation. But that transportation system, no day really day. All of us depend on keke in this state. Keke in this state. Why we not get a proper plan for transportation? What happened to rail transportation plan? What happened to mass bus transit in this town? Are we even thinking of railway track like the one we have in Lagos and all of those things? What are the developmental plan and all of those things? The last commissioner of transportation day inside the studio with me here about 3 years ago, I interviewed her. Where is the plan up to today? What is that monorail line track plan where she talked to me about that? Up to now, where is the plan? Now you see people close from markets every day. You see them, they trek from main market, come to 33. The moment it reach 7 o'clock like this, market church also. Everybody go the trek.
0: Where
1: 500 more to turn 10,000, turn 1,500. Yeah, and they go need to happen if rain fall now.
0: End of discussion.
1: Voila, don't they? So no transportation. Because everybody depend on keke. So Anambra State government, what thing will they do on this part? As much as we are going to fix the road, what fix the transportation system in Anambra State? Where are these CNG buses, where the government don't talk about? Where is it in Anambra State? Where are the plans? Let's get big buses made and on the road. Carry people in the morning, carry people in the evening when they close from market and schools. These are the areas where I think we should also focus on in Anambra State at the state government. May God see all of us blessed. Now here we come out for inside the studio this morning. Antigua, come your way again next week Friday for another beautiful edition of this program. Remain blessed and stay out of trouble. Thank you so

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0: Rest or waste, home in a the best home. 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Make we relate. Our domot. Where man they live? If they occupied.
1: Oh yes, Wazobia 93.7 FM, your Chukma station. I dare you see balance like balance diet. How you day, Betalicious somebody? I hope say you day, Kakaraka. I hope say you day, can't be Baskeria man. My name, Mama Ranzi, one of Wazobia, Kalisia, the radio Kalisi herself. I say make a welcome you, Betalicious somebody. Now another interesting time for inside the studio. Just before I go begin the young one or twos on top of Adomot, you get some kind of Betalicious people where waka enter inside my studio. And they talk, say, the name of their brand, now, She Trades Project. I go like make I know who and who they with me for inside the house and may they do a introduction by themselves so that you go hear from their mouth who them be. Make I start with you, sir. God, they used to say ladies first, but me, I want to do gentleman first today. Welcome, sir. Good morning.
2: Good morning, my sister. How you doing?
1: I did very gallant. What be your name and where would I come from?
2: My name now, Peter Akinusi. I be the head of programs for one organization we did call TechHa. Yes.
1: Okay, now them this tech and then they run this She Trades project.
2: Yes.
1: Okay. All right. Beautiful lady. Are you there now?
3: I did fine.
1: Oh yes. What to be your name and tell me more.
3: My name is Grace Adato. Mm-hmm. So I'm a program associate for Teka. So now me they support the project. What would they do so for a Anambra and Delta State?
1: Okay, no wahala. So I don't hear tech ha. I don't hear she. Now women thing, be what it be about, just give me
2: more or less now women thing. You know, okay. Me say men no fit participate, but okay. The main cocoa for waiting what they do be say, would they try improve sales and money way women with they sell one or two things for inside market, for their house, whatever they didn't do. If he involves say they make nails, if he involves say they sell okrika, whatever they do, long as say now woman you be, we they do business.
1: Mm.
2: We don't bring this program, we go help you increase your earning, we go also help you pick up some more skills, and then you go this safe while you do them on top internet.
1: Okay, so this TechHa and this She Trades Project now just to help women.
2: Yes.
1: No matter the kind of business where you they do,
2: when
1: I go just show them the better way, even to also put the market for both the digital space.
2: Exactly.
1: Okay, and I don't understand them. So, make I ask you, Esther.
3: Grace,
1: no verse, Joe. Mabinu, no verse, plenty for me. Mm-hmm. So. This She Trade Digital. What be the problem? Gang. We are designed to solve for market women. Where they for this our twin city, so Onitsha and Asaba. What be that thing? We are look say this is a real wahala. We are palava where they worry our market women. We are intend to solve.
3: And so one thing as we be for organization, we not just enter say we just want to solve problem. We will do research. And one of the things we will see when we come Asaba and even come Onitsha, we do our own survey. We see and say women. They get access to phone. Most women, they get access to phone. But the problem is, say, they not sabi use them to promote their business. And some of them, they want to use them and promote their business. But the problem they get, they fear. Because of this scamming, when they don't experience, people don't take their money and all that. So that one can't make them feel, say, they not go feel, continue again. So we can't design this project. What this project go do for them? Say, it go give them access to digital skill. They go learn how to stay safe online. And they go also learn how to put their business online. To stay confident about posting their business online. So they go know how to snap the kind of capture when they go put, not be just to the right, available every time, but to put the price, how to retain their customers.
1: Mm.
3: So now waiting this project, they designed to solve. And it go come make them they economically empowered. So woman where just they make just 10,000 naira for just offline, for inside market or for the street where they, if they had the one from online joy, from 10,000 going to 15,000. So now just to help this woman, they more economically empowered.

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0: All right, welcome back. 93.7 was Zobi FM on Nicha. And there you day. This is a Kajad and Correct Makes Sense afternoon. And of course, you know, sincerity. Anambra at 35, we thank God. That's where they on day 35 years now. Kuru Nadim Baibi. He's a man, he's a daddy. He's not a small person. As in Urugo Yejimoke, man, Urugo Kwanyejuan, man. So I tell you, no be small pikini be. So Anambra said no day for no be small pikini be again. Things we suppose a year about Anambra says suppose be things we be say they worthy of the age.
1: You okay, man?
0: Yes, you okay, man? Things I say, you know, developmental strides, quality of education, quality in healthcare. We still get the matter where they sop around that Marco teaching hospital on how people don't they cry out. Somebody they call out the management of the Marco teaching hospital say the teaching hospital no day the way we supposed day, and so make them do the work they need to do to make sure say the teaching hospital day in the shape it ought to be. You understand?
1: Yes.
0: Say you know they proper for a teaching hospital to the smell. You know they proper for things. You know, for the state to of the hospital to be in a state where we say, you know, they kajad. You best way they sick, they go hospital to get better, not to go and add more sickness to himself. You know, and all of that. So a whole lot they involved in all of this. And then we no go also forget the fact saying Anambra State now one state where we say they suffer erosion palava. Yes, the likes of Ogbono, Oka area, the likes of different places in Anambra State, different community, either suffering erosion problem or road problem. And another thing too, where some people do also complain, be say the road where then they do for Anambra State, some of the road they spoil.
1: Come worse to serve this period where rain they fall.
0: Where rain they fall, then go do gutter go break. Some people say, for instance, example, use it 3-3 road.
1: For example,
0: get where they don't do gutter, where the gutter have broke, it don't break. Because they say, I be the sand, I be the cement, I be the waiting, where you do them. It no strong enough, where we say rain fall, beat them, I fell. It can't be like the story where Bros J give, parable of the house beat on a rock, and the one beat on the sand. The one beat on the rock, rain beat them, everything do them, storm come, it stand. Why is tangible? Why the other one will be said they don't do and well? As the storm come rain for the things scatter. So, and this now part of one of the things where the Anambra State government highlights as you know, some persons they take them like saying a criticism to this administration, and the governor say no. Say road when they beat for Anambra State is still that Dubai Taiwan standard.
1: Top one.
0: And they tell you, top one. Because according to the governor, he say he is building Dubai Taiwan standard of road, but erosion no allow him to shine.
1: It can't be like saying they build all that.
0: It can't be like say because I seen the build the flooding.
1: The rain they spoil everything.
0: The flooding they spoil. And in terms of this flooding, now nobody say no, just they only for Anambra. They say this flooding a global thing. That's not what they do across the world. You know. So Professor Conde tell us that very well. Then Anambra, you agree to this? Okay? Do you agree to this very one?

or you feel say. And then another thing too, Anambra 35, where some people they talk, we say, Oga Soludo, they carry many work at once. Some saying they do many work at once, like in the Ozubo Ozubo. It's like this 33 now road where you don't flag off with Ikike. So some people say by now.

0: It can't they cause more hold up. If you before you go to three police station side,
1: they call them. They did there, but you know they did there before.
0: Ah, they tell you, you know they did there before. A lot of things. It can't be like say it can't put people in the potter.
1: Think on walls, pass as the road. People can't even the taxi, but that's the road. Even they live there before.
0: Nah, better better
1: than that. That they laugh.
0: So if better, so they call the tools. He hold 3-3 road to do. He never finish. And he can't enter main market. They go. They do demolition. 2.0 because this is like the second I mean the third time he's demolishing main market again.
1: Third time coming.
0: So people come they say, Oga Soludo, you for finish one. About 3-3 road, you may go there because the 3-3 road is the closest road connection to the market.
1: So many places,
0: and so many people. So people where they go market, they not gonna get double cry. You know, gonna cry say the road is bad. Yeah, if they spoil my car, if they spoil my cloth, if they, I'm suffering to go to market. You now go to the market again. Can they cry double cry of say, oh, they just demolish my line, they just demolish my shop, they just. So you can't. Many people can they talk that very well. Say, oh, all what to a go, we go for be indeed. Say he bless say make him go they do make it do finish like ome okache. You understand? You get what you put the call ome okache. That's when person do something, he rule and out.
1: Oh, so even if he won't handle that so many projects, at least if they do, I'm making they complete them. Making them be
0: with
1: say,
0: speed before you go now launch another one. So make it turn add ome okache. You understand to entitle to be all out to so that you go feel the finish before enter. What do you think? And number 35, I want you to be, if you get any word of advice, you know, encouragement, appreciation to tell our govo, please come forward with it. See, I know go to relate, no come me, I come talk anything. If you disrespect my professor governor, I will change it for you.
1: Yeah, I talk with respect.
0: That's my pergota. I'm pergota and call talk off the line. In fact, make many things. I will head boot you. If you have you seen where I do flying nod? I used to do flying nod. MM karat.
1: China.
0: I am in China. MM black belt. In fact, don't try me. I go the woo. So, but if you have a word of advice, a word of direction,
1: encouragement,
0: suggestion, encouragement, you know, because leadership, we have to make sure that we talk with our leaders too.
1: Because I feel like they don't know it all.
0: Yes, we talk with them with respect, seeing that they are trying their very best. Of all, Queen Ojo that he started to do road.
1: Yes.
0: But no be bad thing. But in case you want to criticize, make sure you compliment before you criticize, and criticize with a sense of dignity.
1: Yes.
0: Not spite, not a sense of, you know, disrespect or or bitterness. So call us. Anamba 35, Makananamba Gadiririma, whether we like it. Or the Kwam or the Rimunagi. I'm telling you. So call us for 003-278-9512 and 002-984-0053 and 005-730-9377. I there for WhatsApp for 0912-251-1075.

0: All right, that na that as EDHOT. Meanwhile, news flash, make I give you update. Our Honorable Minister for Works, Engineer Dave Umahi, he actually paid a visit to our head bridge on Onitsha. Where many people don't they cry out to Ram, they talk about the way we be say, what do they call these people? Vandals and vandalizers and the Kidiana Wandao. Iron condemned people.
1: Ndalumi,
0: the iron condemn. Don't they go for this our head bridge, Onitsha?

0: you.
1: They're supposed to report them to the right authorities.
0: You know, it's not now.
1: I've seen that thing for TikTok, sir. We think on the vex people like us, we can't do ourselves.
0: And they tell you.
1: Maybe government you go blame. Now nah, citizens be the
0: now people. Why Governor Bori Wori born ban iron condemn people for Asabao? It be like say they go need to ban them nationwide. Because this their own is too much.
1: I see.
0: It's too much. Is that say now do you say the only occupation where they this world? To go around places and be picking up valuable things, you go for a bridge will be say you know what be
1: everybody they use them, even your family member where you know even knows to the user you go to lose
0: all the brand bridge now nah, they all the whole things where they move from east to west from Waribini north food stuff everything movement now dear now you won't come vandalize them and bring it to crumble. I don't know your plan, but whatever be that plan, you know, go work. Now, Dave Umahi come there, come talk, say, he call welders and say, get some other important things where they go buy, fix. Why they are not as well? The welders are fixing it to put back this ahead bridge in the state. But one thing where we want to state clearly, I beg, I think Dave Umahi need to also pay attention to the fact, say, this our head bridge they shake. Oh. It they shake. If it they pass there, if moto, let's say traffic, they go, they feel the movement like boom, boom, it they shake. Maybe something they will just call now the weather. They need to call back Julius Berger. Oh. Make Julius Berger come Julius Berger that place again.
1: Can't touch one or two places.
0: Can't touch one or two places because again in Afia. That bridge they shake, oh, you know, make one if they shake, if you they, you gonna feel the pressure, the shaking. Even if I did there for hold up and the thing they vibrate because of trucks, then we heavy talk we do on them.
1: You go just the press, make it not happen.
0: God, I say God, make it be safe. This bridge has to let it not be in this time that I'm here.
1: I swear.
0: God, your mind go they shake. Except you know be human being. So I beg. Then second. Thirdly, because I'm listening at point for the Honorable Minister of Works. Thirdly, nobody to say there's those people coming. You need to put a CCTV.
1: That one day important.
0: You need to find way put a toll gate guard, a bridge guard, anybody will go put there. Where be say and those security army people where they there, give them work, make them the monitor. So if they catch anybody, may they arrest the person.
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0: All right, so welcome back. No forget, say inside your Kaja the station, your make sense. Chukman station was Zobia 93.7 FM on each you day locked in. And now inside Kulele zone, you pin put like pinafore. No leave, no transfer. We dey gidigba for you. And of course, yes, inside Tori Flenjo for this Kaja the makes sense Friday. This Friday they so beautiful. Be say the sun no to no this scorching, you know, too hot.
1: You know the
0: pepper body. You know the pepper body, and you know, and the weather too. Just they warm,
2: accommodating,
0: very accommodating, very good for you and me. And today we talk about Anambra 35. Yes, Anambra, we mark 35 years of Anambra yesterday. And then our governor said a lot. But today, we want to use today to hear from the Anambra themselves. You know, Anambra 35. Somebody who don't date 35 years, no be small picking. Na manchi ibi. Na serious madam ibi. And so, to say this, we they ask, waiting be that way, you as an Anambrian, they expect, you know, from Anambra, where be the rooms where you feel say are these rooms now you supposed to do some improvement to, you know, now you suppose do some things, make it for better world here, you make you mention them on top of that level. Although our governor mentioned some of the things where in fi say they challenging in all our Twegu work, you understand, such as he talked about the road where they do and some of the road falling apart or like spoiling. I know it because say the construction when they do no be quality one, but because of flooding, big water flooding, we'll be saying a global problem all across the world, you know. And my question is, how you see that particular one? Call me for 003-278-9512, 002-984-0053, okay, and 005-730-9377, or send me WhatsApp message for 0912-251-1075.

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Land no the wait for person, but

0: All right, though, we don't come back again, and then we're going to go with phone line straight and ahead. Don't forget, the Crystal Garden Estate, they with us this particular time. And like the hammer, you need a genuine land with a peace of mind. To avoid story that touch, me no go carry your expensive investment money, can't go enter one chance. Crystal Garden Estate said that then go hold you by the hand and help you secure the landed property where they carry peace of mind there, you know, follow body. You go buy land, you go see your document, collect your document, see, get allocated. And allocation don't be just see your land. Mm-mm. You'll see your beacons well planted on the land with your beacon number on it. Yes, and you can do anything, develop your land as you want. Nobody they pressure you, nobody nothing, because the land they duly acquired. And among all the real estate firm where the Anambra State government don't list that as real estate company where they are some of their land get problem, or their land nobody then get them, or their land get wasted with community, Crystal Garden Estate no follow for the list of real estate companies and where they do wuru GPT for Anambra State. So what did they tell you? Say now, make you say, carry your church mind, your monk's mind, your JJ traditional menal mind. Take care, partner with Crystal Garden Estate. When it comes to buying land, you make sure say, you know, Crystal Garden Estate go relate with. Their phone number or their details, they available as this program they go on. Yes, and if you need to visit them, their office is for number 65 New Market Road, Onitsha, Anambra State. And when you do that, you buy land, we be say, you no get problem with them, you go there more happier. With peace of mind, because nobody like to they go to get court case, police case, juju case, because of say you buy land. It's not necessary. Moku go with phone line. Hello, Kwazobe FM, who do you line?
1: Hello, Papa, Mama, good afternoon.
0: Afternoon, good to you.
1: How are you doing?
0: I dey kajad.
2: Hello.
1: Try well, you understand?
0: Yes.
1: But the only thing where they there be say, if you want work, make it finish the main one where they work before you enter another.
0: Okay.
1: You know, this outside now, flood too much. Any small thing, flood goes spread the road, that they call abandonment. Mm. And making the use quality something. Those people where they give the work, when they use quality something, they do the thing for us, I beg.
0: Okay. You say make Oga go vote, they try to finish some work before you enter another one. And then those when they give contract, may they try to use quality material, they do the work, oh, so that the work where they do no go spoil. Now, then governor go they get bad name. Now,
2: make
0: waiting,
2: you
0: know, she
2: look talk. Like a for I.
0: Hello.
2: Hello.

0: Anambra State is 35 years now.
1: Yes, 35.
0: 5 years without not achieving anything.
1: Why you talk like that? Why, which evidence you get to back up this your claim now? Why you talk like that?
0: You get will not know. Last time I saw some maintenance for that earthquake there. I see some people. I don't know what they do for that earthquake. Anything concerning Anambra, not the work at all. At all.
2: Oh, waiting be that way. You don't try. We know they work.
0: For Anambra, many things.
2: Waiting be that. No, they talk with many things. Waiting be that exactly. You go just they talk many things. You know the name exactly.
1: Hey, this man no pinpoint any. How can you say that? You know what? You know what? God don't do for me with Anambra. Don't even go there. I am who I am by the grace of God, and because of God placing me in Anambra.
3: If Anambra no sweet me well, for don't redeploy go my papa village.
1: I'm telling you.
3: See me, I still there here since last year. I'm not the enjoy Anambra.
1: Oh, so please, don't even go there.

0: then put them on low heat. As they put on low heat, then go they mix them. Put them on low heat just for it to have a little warm or hotness.
1: Okay.
0: But because the thing they gradually and the steaming water be like you know, even reach even half cup of water. That steaming water where they where remain. No reach half cup, but it carries some particles of onions, it carries particles of the fish or stuffed fish where they steam. It carries taste. So that little steam water gonna with that low heat simmer. And they go make sure say it brings some warmth or hotness to that abacha where they ngwala. So do not keep on one side. Now our millet them, they also they mix small. They go mix small palm oil, mix that that edible potash water to ram, turn into another yellowish paste, add onion, add pepper, add crayfish, then bring their oba. Upaka and guard the upaka itself separately. Some kwa they add the upaka together with this abacha, mix and together. Why some they guala the upaka or the uba separately, you know, depending on their choice. Then the next thing where then they do not to do pepper sauce. We add the remaining pepper, they go use and add oil to ram. This one, they don't go add the edible potash to make a yellow. Just normal oil to ram and normal pepper and normal onions. Some, if they get small tomato, like two or three, they will blend them. Use and cook every pepper sauce where they go use garnish their pomo, garnish their dry fish, or garnish their oboroko.

They are serving it. See, Abacha, they agora go they decide. Obaka, agora go they by the side. They for one corner. The chicken where they fry, or the oboroko where they steam, or the dry fish where they steam, you know, we get taste. The pepper sauce where they put them inside, steam, add, fry them, go now, they'll now scoop them. So you go see your fish or your chicken or your turkey with pepper sauce on top of them. Then the next thing where they go now do, that to bring the other garnishing instruments such as garden egg. Do not wash the garden egg very well. Cut them either in square shape or in round shape. Onions, they will cut them either in round shape or in long shape. Keep them, you know, for garnishing. Then tomato, there are strong tomato, just cut and round, like three of just for garnishing. Cucumber, they go cut and round. Then the remaining of the pepper sauce, the final add them. Based on one or two, make the garden egg for the very pehube. Then by the time, then they are otaze, the cotton, small of the otaze leaf or the ugu leaf, Adam. So now how, you know, say your abacha, don't they ready for you to wakis, devour, enjoy as you want them. So when you they serve, you can, as they serve person, the abachi guarago, you add the waka by the side. As you don't add the waka by the side, you do what? You carry your, what in the column, your garden egg, your onions, your tomato, your cucumber, add them on top, and it's good to go. Now, don't forget, there's some people, when then they go all out the abacha, some people, they add their otazi. At that time, then they go all out the otazi. So you're going to see the greenish thing. Why others know they go all out the otazi? They just, they no go add otazi. So depending on how you like your own. So this is the way we will do our own, so that you have your waka by the side, garnish it with all the bobo tibo, your chicken and your dry fish, garnish with pepper sauce, and everything good and nice. Let me know, you know, if you would like to try this our recipe. Okay? Let us know if you would like to try this our recipe for abacha. You they add the huru to your abacha guarago. You they add the giri to ram. Okay? Let us know. Some people, they fry the abacha. Then they do this edible potage.

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2: okay
1: and what advice you get to give people in making decision of choosing Kaloha Cherry
2: okay choosing Kaloha Cherry is the best
1: why you talk so
2: now I would say that there are no companies that will give you what Kaloha is giving about 667 which is the 6 years warranty 6 years free service and 7 days promise repair so you're getting everything free and we are getting our cards there are enough high ground clearance there are enough leg room they are very spacious in fact so if you want your luxury
1: now Kaloha Cherry or so, on are they affordable now question
2: it's very affordable
1: like on our cars from what amount
2: okay you can get in our cars from the range of 40 and above
1: okay 40m
2: yes
1: and above
2: or 28
1: or 28m yes. wow that's amazing so best way they find Kajad luxury motor will go last you
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1: 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Thank you, Miss Innocent Choma, for your time. 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

Yeah, so peace and joy will follow you. Happiness too. Now they wish make it follow you. Yes, of course, because that's the best of prayers anybody can wish in loved one or in party. And I won't really use this time to appreciate you specially with day with me from 2 p.m. reach this very time. 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I appreciate you from our Tori Flanger down to our kitchen down to this very time. Thank you so much. Moku day like bread and butter again tomorrow morning, early pie pie of the morning, 6 a.m. down to 9 a.m. And me and you go run am gel love. 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Clock it. 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

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For evening oyoyo, oya, make we piante. Once the sun don't go down, and evening don't they show face. You suppose no say, na for evening oyoyo, you go get carry your joko, sit down with MC Worry Boy, the CFR. Every 6 p.m. till he inak 11 p.m. On Monday, go wakarish on Saturday, you go sit down for inside go slow. Hot story go drop, I see the hot. Aproko o'clock for inside them say, once Friday come reach like this, eh, we go ball enter aproko yanin say, and inside, he don't they shell it. That one at 6 p.m. go reach 8 p.m.

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Oh, yo, sa Steel Trick Mouse Station 93.7 Wazoob, yeah. Another day, sit on that boot to this very makes sense. Evening, check your time. 16 minutes, don't dance. Kele Uche come out inside the hour for 6 p.m. Pass your eye, put inside your calendar. So you go service it's Friday, the 28th of August, 2026. Where be the last Friday?

as it's supposed to be. But delicious evening, we get to you inside, to you countryman and woman, Mama, Papa, Pekin. Anyway, we take the here, my voice, this very makes sense, evening. Yes, and that one the summer, you're not the one with Ira Star tied to Heaven Baby. And as I carry tell you, welcome for Inside Evening of You. This very makes sense evening. We'll be everywhere day cool. And I hope so. You don't enjoy yourself with the Akugo One of Wazobia from the hour of 2 p.m. Go to 6 p.m. for Inside Coolele Zone. Yes, I don't show face now for Inside Evening of You. Make me and you begin the yarn as it take the go for Friday. You know how they run. I'm thank God it's a Friday. You always say you don't start to work. You don't go shop since Monday. We don't go out to hustle since Monday. You know, say so once a Friday, don't they reach? You don't know, say so weekend, don't they surface for you to at least take 1 or 2 day rest before the hustle could continue again. You know how the Kyronam for Inside Evening of You every Friday, you know, say once in at 6 p.m. to go with 7 p.m. Now, inside a Proko Yan, who sit down put all the Proko Republicans, all my Proko members, all my Proko gang, my Proko brothers and sisters, just carry the volume of your radio go up because the Proko Chamo don't land. Now, so go run and go with 7 p.m. I know, say once 7 p.m. knock, which you come, the 7 o'clock news will come your way. And after that, I'll come for Inside the Don't Shell and make I give you the latest keep with them up on under security level for Inside the Week, so that as you enter the weekend, you know how you go take a shine your eye past Okpala eye, shine your eye past Steve Man Torch to avoid the stories when we say it will break a person's heart. I go carry for that one from 7 p.m. go reach 8 p.m. And me and you know, say once in knock 8 p.m., which you come now, Football Republic from OD Zanda and Double O Jofia and Jiggy does it better. Yes, now then go to carry for inside Football Republic go reach 9 p.m. which you come bring you the keep for inside the world of sports, inside the world of football. And then you know, say once 9 p.m. come knock stand attention. DJ Sniper, the Wavy Daddy, go come on top of the Wheels of Steel, carry Bedu Bedu. Take flanger you on top Friday Night Live. Go reach till you till sleep carry you for the night. You know, say not so with the run every Friday. So make sure so you don't miss any of all these ones when I don't tell you. As you go take go for Inside the Venue, today will be Friday, the 28th day of August 2026. As a matter of the way, welcome inside of Rokoyan. We could begin the chuck march. How my Proko members? We are down. We are down. We are down. I hope so sleep. I hope so sleep. Nobody carry. Better come. The Proko Chamo don't come now. Make a download your city go. Are you the like a Proko? You the Proko the sweetie. You want to take my advice at a Proko matter. If you have anything we concern a Proko, now they already see you. If you are a Proko member. You'll be a Proko Republica. You'll be a Proko gang. Show first, because I don't come. In case you don't want to the voice of the person where they hear, my name is Stereo Man MC Worry Boy CFR, aka the former PA to the PA to the PA to the PA. In case you don't go, aka you don't come. The only CFR of the airwaves. Oh, Geo Querini 1. Yo, go slow, President. I don't show face inside this evening for Inside Evening Oyo. For Inside Aproko Yan, I could begin the yarn. Because no be small Tino, no be small Kasala, no be small Bese, no be small Wahala. Eh? Where Tiapu? It's all right. I go court inside this week now. I say make I go observe some kind of matters where they go on inside the court. Only for me to sit down for the court, they come the court cases. But you get two cases, many cases that go down. But you get to wake up to my attention. I go tell you the first one. Waiting happen. This man, he done been married with his wife for over 15 years. And for that over 15 years, he done they provide. Then he can't reach about last 2 to 3 years in a business come crash, no better source of income where they come, the only income where income gets where they come in as a family.

0: make, me and you know, say, you know, go fit carry us for inside this family. And you know, say, me now, the end pass you as he takes stand now. So, wait till they say, cuckoo, they stay house. No need for you to go the stress. So that you go, they look after the children. They help, they carry them go school. Why me now go focus on work? While would they put eye until you get better standard is something. Where you go to do, we go fit they bring better money while you go fit return back to hustle. The man say, okay, no wahala. If not that one, problem no day. Now so a guy begin stay house, begin to look after the children, they take care of everything. But a guy say, waiting boss in brain be say, after like 2 months when begin stay house, if his wife come back from work, his wife go begin para, say why him no cook food? And he in the house since morning. Say he's supposed to they cook. Say she not go feed they provide. Then him now self go come sit down, cross leg, cross hand. He no go they cook. Say as September they come, so we children go resume school. Now she go pay the whole school fee. Say the rent went down expire about a few months ago. Now she pay. So say at least the husband supposed to help him. They do some kind things. As in still the house. Then when the husband man get a work or something doing, he fit no they do those things again. She now go return back to they do her wifely duties for inside the house. Now so the oga come provoke saying lie to lie. Say be like saying wife want on him to husband. So because of that one now, 92 of them don't land for court. Oga say him no marry again, make them give him in children. Or make them give him three of the children. Make the woman hold two. Make him go find him way. Say no go feed for marriage. Where because of say na the wife now they provide. In go con the cook. So when they con they ask and say why, in con they reply say, when him they do better business with money they come. Now in they provide, in wife they do every duty. You understand? So say in wife now no go come because say they provide, come say making they do duty. Say no be the same thing for man and woman. Say because he no get money, no mean say in wife go rob him poto for face. But then they adjourn the case till next month on the 15th of September. But you were there, how you take see this matter? That's in a case number one. When I come back, I hear you number two. No touch that.
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Aia să n-ai Big Man și ești eu Chuck Mouse Station 93.7 was over a film unii cea nădă este de desvăr mix în sivni în astil insada procoian nădă e cec de hiemă voi. Yo, so and then I will see the touch light, the one when I tell you, when I go witness for inside the court this very week, as a husband and wife man, what a day. Get on, they say, we not do again. What you can they bring about, we not do again. Husband man say, since we're wife now, begin the cutter for the family. Wife now, one can turn on to husband, say, when himself, be the breadwinner. Say, in no turn wife to has girl now. Say, wife won't turn out to has boy. So, because of that, he no do again. Make everybody go their way. But then, they don't adjourn the case now. Go September, so that they go begin to hear the case again. Make two of them go think well. If they really want the marriage to Yamutu, if they really want the marriage to scatter. Then why would I sit there for inside the court now? As that one finish, they come call another case. I don't know why this is cooking. Now you can't bring problem now. What happened? This couple now, they don't marry for over 2 years. For their marriage, where they marry so. Only for them to marry finish. The husband man, no say, in wife, no sabi cook. How he can't find out?

0: They carry food for cooler come, and it's based on saying they come out work early, come back late. So most times when you don't come out, the girlfriend don't cook food, and when in then come back, the girlfriend don't already cook food. So you never ever day one day witness where she they cook. So only for them now to come marry. As they marry finish, 1 year, 2 years now into their marriage, all of a sudden, one day, the husband man, they come close on time because of one or two things happen for their office. Now they say, okay, make everybody go take rest. Make them close early for that day. They come close early. He come say, okay, make him surprise his wife now. I see him close early today. Instead of to go hang out with his fellow friends there. Only for him to reach house, his wife don't already cook finish. Then he come say, make him go throw away something for the dustbin. I see he can't reach there. Now he can't see take away. Where they put a sticker of restaurant. He enter kitchen. He perceive soup. He go check the takeaway plate. He see say na the same soup. The small one where he meant. Na the same soup where they there. He even test them. To show you how this man, the thing they confuse her. He say he test that plastic where they put inside the dustbin. He test the soup inside. To they sure, say na the same soup where they see for kitchen, they see there. Now he come ask his wife, he say, come, oh, waiting they happen. You go restaurant. The wife say no go restaurant. He come ask, I say, who got the place with the restaurant? He said, no, say one of his friends come visit him. He say, yeah, I say, yes. And he said, they get CCTV for the house. He can't go check their CCTV. See, I see him come the watch. Now, then he come the see all the food where the wife don't they give him. If he give the wife money to cook, say the wife, they buy all those food outside. Now, that time he come begin asking wife. Now, his wife come confess to her and say, make him tell her the truth. Say, she no sabi cook. Say, she don't know how she go take tell him. Because say this is their lovey-lovina, it happened so fast. Now, Oga don't say the woman deceive him. So because of that, he know they interested for this marriage again and again. Make them scatter their marriage. Make everybody go their way. Say you know they carry in belle play. Say anything we consign food there. Now there, he go be number one present. Say you no go ever carry last for there. Now, you will be say you did there now. I won't make you follow me just these two matters. So now, man will be say be they provide before in husband and in later in business can't get a problem. And wife can't begin provide. Can't tell and saw you now. Since you the house now, go beg they help out the cook. Since me, I they go work, come back. So that things go there easy for us. The man begin provoke, say no go feed duam, say no be in duty. Because of say he know they feel provide again, say they no go turn on to a house boy. We want divorce. Who you go stand with? You go stand with the wife. We tell her say make he begin cook. Depending on when he gets something way strong, where he go take the support the family, she go back to her normal cooking. But since she in the day house for now, making the assist with the cooking and other small house work. Who you go stand with? The man. Where she make it in divorce now? Or the wife? We tell them to do those things. Then this case number two now. Wife, where don't they give you food since? You no notice say your wife no sabi cook. Until you come back early, come find out. You reach to divorce him. If you love the woman, you notice say the man self or say, okay, I'm going to send you go catering school. Make you go learn how to cook. That one now, he reached to say, make them no marry again. For marriage, you be say, he did 2 years old. And the wife, what they tell you now, they heavily pregnant. That is it. The husband man already put them in a family way. So, you were there, dear. Were there with me. I would like to begin to hear your own choke mountain comment for this aproko matter. So, tell me your mind as it be you. No, Conde, I hide your mouth. Tell me as it be. If now you, your brother, your sister, they for this position, they for this condition, what thing you go tell them to do? Go call us for the phone line for 08032 789512, or if you green us for 08029 840053, or rotate sharply for the other phone line for 08057309377, or enter inside the WhatsApp for 091-2251-1075. Hello, good evening.
1: Yeah, good evening.
0: Evening good to you, my brother. What's your name? Where you the call
1: good
0: from?
1: Evening.
0: Evening good to you. Hello? Network, no be small matter. No forget, if you call me and you know they hear me, just carry on and they hear you loud and clear. That's one network. And the rain now for this side now don't fall this evening. You know, say once rain do small kweke kweke like this, both yellow, green, and the red network now they go begin show their talents. Hello, who's at the phone line?
2: Hello.
0: Evening, good to you.
2: Yeah, good evening.
0: I greet you. What's your name? Where you the call from?
2: I'm calling from
0: Mr. Oh, yeah, now my brother, chuck mouth.
2: You hear me?
0: I hear you loud and clear. Chook mouth.
2: What's your one talk is
0: this?
2: The man go take care of me. You say the woman don't do well. Play no sabic to hide that from the husband.
0: Okay.
2: But you know it's to the level of say make it then divorce.
0: Hmm.
2: But me say when I marry him, my wife knows how to cook. Let me teach her how to cook.
0: Hmm.
2: And now she can cook perfectly.
0: Okay.
2: I know they enter kitchen again.
0: Okay.
2: So make the man send and go catch this school.
0: Hmm.
2: Or let the man teach the woman how to cook by himself.
0: Okay.
2: Make it more English to the level of divorce in America.
0: All right.
2: Marriage for better for worse.
0: Okay. Thank you very much. Because now, just even remember, sir, as they talk about how you your wife, for there, they ask the man, for the judge, ask him, I've been at the clerk, I don't know the one they call her. So, guy, you now, you sabi cook? The man say, no, he no sabi cook. So, in wife, we be in only hope, don't disappoint her. In wife, we ain't take the hope, who's the man, don't come turn out to, there's no hope. Hello? Hello, good evening. Hello? Hello, good evening. What be your name? Where you they come from? You will try call me back. That's on a network. So, hello, good evening.
3: Hello.
0: Evening, good to you.
3: Good evening. I don't hear you, but eh?
0: Hey.
3: I they come from Ukolechiamu.
0: Oh yeah, now chuck mouth. All right, Nzube, we could hear you. Oh, Nzube, Keske na Fiona, what is happening? Hello, good evening.
4: Good evening.
0: Evening, good to you.
4: How are you?
0: Well, are they fine? How your side?
4: I'm fine. How you work?
0: Thank God, though. How your own?
4: I'm fine.
0: What be your name? Where you they call from?
4: My name is Ogochukwu.
0: Oh, yeah, now, Ogochukwu, make I hear you.
4: Please, I want to talk.
0: Oh, yeah, now.
4: The woman.
0: Why you talk to?
4: Because of is a lady like me. Understand?
0: Mm.
4: So, if the man really loves the lady, make you calm down.

0: tarun ki ge si webia na new branch ayi de na asaba seko sege na kana your hospital junction ne asaba scan ne the other junction ne si ebu kana your hospital junction street ya badarian bo Aku eburu layout simado kedu ego school nke di debe mountain of fire
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1: 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Remember that Jesus Christ is the light of God. 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
2: 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And say yes. That I want to chill like God is still real. 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God day. 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Those in the arrest. Take Lord, what I need now. Back to my shop. Praise the Lord.
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